0: dead ringers. Zombie singers, coffin in the coffin. Reborn a new beginner. Yeah. Destiny's past. Your debts are we your ass. Chewy like tripe. Situation right. Dishing out endorphins for nature's orphans. Something.
1: The fall stepping up in the world. Kissing your feet. The guide dog walking behind you. Still on the leash.

Swagger and the metadata in the room of mail. Now you got your syndicated show and your movie deal. A lady say your music kill, but you can't pass no background check. You may have a boarding pass to hop up on the outbound check, but you're doing too much. Let me show you how to. With a little artful solo, we can all play Marco Polo. With the creation myth that bits between your ears and jailbroken. You may be doing way too much when the executives say you suck at the deal memo and shorthand while the door van got the tail smoking.

That's my negritude. 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

0: drunk now. 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
1: Mr. Doubleina, Mr. Bob Doubleina. Mr. Doubleina, Mr. Bob Doubleina. Mr. Doubleina.

0: Well, all you sleepyheads out there, the milkman's on his way, and it's time for this announcer to call it a broadcast day. This is Don Pardo, friends, on behalf of TV Tunes, wishing all of you sweet dreams and pleasant tomorrows. And now, our national anthem.
1: Good night,

Please do not be alarmed, remain calm. Do not attempt to leave the dance floor. The DJ booth is conducting a troubleshoot test of the entire system. Somehow, while the party was in progress, an unidentified frequency has been existing in the system for some time. And while many of you have been made too brainwashed to comprehend, this frequency is and has become a threat to our society as we know it. This frequency has been used by a secret society in conjunction with Lucifer to lure and prey on innocent

mind, the body, the positive, the negative, the ground, the proton, the neutron, the electron, the yin, the yang, the yum, the sun, the moon, the star. This is only a test.

test of the entire system. Somehow, while the party was in progress, an unidentified frequency has been existing in the system for some time. And while many of you have been made too brainwashed to comprehend, this frequency is and has become a threat to our society as we know it. This frequency has been used by a secret society in conjunction with Lucifer to lure and prey on innocent partygoers. This is only a test.

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1: I ain't trying to spend money on therapy, so you know, I might as well do this.

0: price I gave my all. Made you wear the bravest face and save your tears for rainy days. Pull up fast and love you slow and hopes it takes the pain away. I was wrong like broken clocks, I'm probably right like twice a day. Forbidden fruit, my five a day is bittersweet, I like the taste of rolling stone, I'm out the way. You roll the dice, I hate them. Guess who games, who loved you first? The hardest words I had to say, I felt that fear, it's all I know. Felt that fear, I'm all I know.
1: 4.5, do not listen to any singers because this is sexy.

Before the money, there was love. But before the money, it was tough. There came the money through a plug. It's a shame this ain't enough, yo. Sitting back plotting, jotting information on my nation. Really start

dollar, dollar bill, it's the dollar bill that kills. 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But before the money, it was tough. They came the money through a plug. It's a shame it's not enough. 94.5.

I start my day with Valentine's and I end up with caffeine. 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If you want clarification, better stay at home and count. Cause discombobulation is my secret special power. Yes, I'll rearrange geometry. I'll make a kingdom juice. And I offer no apologies if my words seem too diffuse. So if you want assistance, can I afford my daily race? 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

obfuscation is my secret special power. 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

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And who knows, what star of the future will emerge from tonight's show?

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3: Cry when I come off stage, even when I try my hardest, it's just not the same. When it's done, was it fun and games, or am I in the same?

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Double standards, who are the terrorists? Who are the heroes? Now when Adolf Hitler tried to conquer the world with his evil regime, anybody who fought against him was classed as a hero. They fought fire with

the terrorists? And who are the heroes? Who are the terrorists? Who are the heroes? Double standards. Who are the terrorists? Who are the heroes? Double standards.

heroes? Double standards, who are the terrorists? Who are the heroes? Double standards, who are the terrorists? Who are the heroes? Double standards, who are the terrorists? Who are the heroes? Imagine that aliens from outer space came to conquer the human race, came to control all the world's wealth and take the best parts of the world for themselves. Suppose they say, fear not peoples of earth, we are here to help you. Give us everything of any worth and we will not harm you. You have gold mines, or should I say used to have, now they're mine. But you can work in the golden grind for an

as heroes, and quite rightly so. So why are the people who fight against the oppressors in South Africa classed as terrorists? To me, they are heroes. Who are the terrorists? Who are the heroes? Who are the terrorists? Come tell me, who are the heroes? Double standards, who are the terrorists? Who are the heroes? Come tell me, who are the terrorists? Who are the heroes? Fighting in Namibia, the media says it is a clash between South African troops and SWAPO guerrillas. Troops against guerrillas. I would say it is a clash between the South African terrorists and SWAPO freedom fighters.

It is evil, evil, evil, evil, evil, evil, evil, evil, evil, evil, evil, evil, evil, evil, evil, evil, evil, evil, evil, evil, evil, evil, evil, evil, evil, evil, evil, evil, evil, evil, evil, evil, 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

0: Vermicelli South. I'm at the combination Pizza Hut and Taco Bell. Meet me on Lafayette by clientele.
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1: Like, waiting on him. 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You be on the bus stop. You be on the bus stop about an hour or so, man. And by the time one of your partners even came by and you didn't got a ride. But the old people, man, they sit there all day trying to wait for a bus.
2: If you're on a bus stop waiting on a bus, you feel that bus never gonna get there. You keep looking out and you see if you can just see one iota of the color of that bus. See if it's anywhere in the distance. Count how many blocks it is now. I mean, you see it, you're hoping it's the right bus.
3: And over the red bus, it's just one bus. You have to make its rounds around and come back. If you get there just as it leaves, you have to wait till it makes its all around circle before it'll come back and pick you up.

the tangled ins and out. Cause everybody hates a tourist, especially one who thinks it's all such a laugh.

let the record label take you out to lunch. You're the one who's gotta pay at the end of the day. And try not to want people to like you too much. You'll just need more and more flatteries to recharge your batteries. And don't let showmanship get more important than honesty. If you don't wanna be so many singers, you see, you don't have to act crazy to do something amazing. You can be just like you should and still do something really good. And even when you know there's nobody listening, say it to yourself, cause it's good for your health. I know nothing makes sense if you think too much. Religion, opinion, radios, and television, though it takes so much strength just not to suck. And not to be a cynic looking for another gimmick, but you're distraught at the thought of losing everything again. Then they say it's not the way you play the game, it's if you win. But don't let the record label take you out to lunch, cause every sip of soup has gotta get recouped. Then you get a good review and then you get a bad review, so don't get suckered either way, cause none of them know you. And don't let the record label take you out to lunch, cause they'll call you a cab and put it on your tab. I'm leaving town for a while, but I'll be in touch. One thing I know is true is that I got a lot to do, and that it takes big heart to make great, great part. And I'm just a little dot in a great big pot, but now that I've started and it's hard to stop. I'm wondering at night about the wrong and right, and is somebody your savior if you owe them back a favor? No, they're not, so there's only one choice that you got. Don't let the record label take you out to lunch. Though the fishes look delicious, someone's gotta do the dishes. People might say you're insane or just looking to complain, and you need them where them need you, so don't fight the hand that feeds you. Everyone's been fair and nice and consider them a friend, but everything still has a price and you don't want to overspend, cause it's your wallet and your soul when the check comes in the end. No matter what the situation or love, occupation, I'll hold off on the hors d'oeuvres. That's not what I'm in it for. I only want what I deserve. I want no less, I want no more.

0: 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I want to introduce
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0: you a friend of mine, Dos One.
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0: He's going to share a song with us today.
1: Él va a
0: Now,
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1: canción
0: I want you to do
1: nosotros,
0: is listen very carefully.
1: Lo que yo quiero que ustedes hacen
0: If there are any
1: escúchele,
0: words that you might hear that you don't understand,
1: y si escuchan
0: please
1: palabras
0: write
1: que no
0: them down
1: entienden,
0: and we'll look up their
1: y vamos
0: definition
1: a hablar
0: later
1: en our definiciones de la palabra más tarde.
0: Now, unless there are any other questions,
1: si no hay preguntas,
0: we may begin.
1: Comenzar.